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1: 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Today's best music. 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

10:07 in the morning. Hi, that's Dan Hill with I Fall All Over Again. Better late than never. Kaya napalong ban ka ganito. This is Annabelle checking in for the morning bell, staying until 11 o'clock only sa isang maulan, malamig, at nakakagutom na Biyernes ng umaga. 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

Christian Bautista for you with the way you look at me right here on the Morning Bell. Good morning and happy listening sa Tagalogan family. Good morning and also hello to the Tagayan family. Good morning kay June Mark Manisan, Mari G. Behasa. Good morning to Ace Chavez. And of course, hi kay Aljan de Mukadkat. I'll try if I can play your song later, Aljan ha. Pero salamat sa pagpaminaw.

10:52 in the morning, Aljun. I hope you're still there. That's Ariel Libero within my life, right here on the morning bell. Let's have Stephen Speaks with passenger seat. Good morning to all those who are still on the road right now. 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

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Hopefully, di lang kayo kusugang ulan. Anyway, I will see you again tomorrow afternoon, 1 down 3 o'clock, right here on 106.3 Bell FM. 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

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So if you're around me, 106.3, dial the frequency para ikaw happy every day. 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
4: Let us all remember that we are in the holy presence of God.
5: In the name of the Father, and of the Son, and of the Holy Spirit. Amen.
4: The angel of the Lord declared unto Mary,
5: and she conceived by the power of the Holy Spirit.
4: Hail Mary, full of grace, the Lord is with thee. Blessed art thou amongst women, and blessed is the fruit of thy womb, Jesus.
5: Holy Mary, Mother of God, pray for us sinners, now and at the hour of our death. Amen.
4: Behold the handmaid of the Lord.
5: Be it done unto me according to your word.
4: Hail Mary, full of grace, the Lord is with thee. Blessed art thou amongst women, and blessed is the fruit of thy womb, Jesus.
5: Holy Mary, Mother of God, pray for us sinners, now and at the hour of our death. Amen.
4: And the Word was made flesh,
5: and dwelt among us.
4: Hail Mary, full of grace, the Lord is with thee. Blessed art thou amongst women, and blessed is the fruit of thy womb, Jesus.
5: Holy Mary, Mother of God, pray for us sinners, now and at the hour of our death. Amen.
4: Pray for us, Holy Mary, Mother of God,
5: that we may be made worthy of the promises of Christ.
4: Let us pray.
5: Pour forth, we beseech thee, O Lord, thy grace into our hearts, that we to whom the incarnation of Christ, thy Son, was made known by the message of an angel, may by his passion and cross be brought to the glory of his resurrection, through the same Christ our Lord. Amen.
4: Glory be to the Father, and to the Son, and to the Holy Spirit.
5: As it was in the beginning, is now, and ever shall be, world without end. Amen.
4: Glory be to the Father, and to the Son, and to the Holy Spirit.
5: As it was in the beginning, is now, and ever shall be, world without end. Amen.
4: Glory be to the Father, and to the Son, and to the Holy Spirit.
5: As it was in the beginning, is now, and ever shall be, world without end. Amen.
4: Saint Cecilia,
5: pray for us.
4: Saint John Baptist de la Salle,
5: pray for us.
4: Leave Jesus in our hearts forever.
5: In the name of the Father, and of the Son, and of the Holy Spirit. Amen.
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0: Unang maghahatid ng panalo ang dalawang masuswerteng numero. 4,000 pesos ang maiuwi nyo sakaling mag-match ang two numbers sa tickets nyo sa mapipiling lotto winning combination in exact order. 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And the second number is 30. 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

0: 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The first number is 1. For the second number, we have 7. And the third number is 0. Recapping the 3D Lotto winning numbers for the 2 p.m. draw, we have 1. 7 and 0 in exact order. Congratulations to our lucky winners.
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0: 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The Lil Hong Kong of the South. 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
0: 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Pagadian City.
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0: 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The Little Hong Kong of the South. Pagadian City.
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0: 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The Lil Hong Kong of the South. Pagadian City.
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3: Let us all remember that we are in the holy presence of God.
4: In the name of the Father, and of the Son, and of the Holy Spirit. Amen.
3: The angel of the Lord declared unto Mary,
4: and she conceived by the power of the Holy Spirit.
3: Hail Mary, full of grace, the Lord is with thee. Blessed art thou amongst women, and blessed is the fruit of thy womb, Jesus.
4: Holy Mary, Mother of God, pray for us sinners, now and at the hour of our death. Amen.
3: Behold the handmaid of the Lord.
4: Be it done unto me according to your word.
3: Hail Mary, full of grace, the Lord is with thee. Blessed art thou amongst women, and blessed is the fruit of thy womb, Jesus.
4: Holy Mary, Mother of God, pray for us sinners, now and at the hour of our death. Amen.
3: And the Word was made flesh,
4: and dwelt among us.
3: Hail Mary, full of grace, the Lord is with thee. Blessed art thou amongst women, and blessed is the fruit of thy womb, Jesus.
4: Holy Mary, Mother of God, pray for us sinners, now and at the hour of our death. Amen.
3: Pray for us, Holy Mary, Mother of God,
4: that we may be made worthy of the promises of Christ.
3: Let us pray.
4: Pour forth, we beseech thee, O Lord, thy grace into our hearts, that we to whom the incarnation of Christ, thy Son, was made known by the message of an angel, may by his passion and cross be brought to the glory of his resurrection, through the same Christ our Lord. Amen.
3: Glory be to the Father, and to the Son, and to the Holy Spirit.
4: As it was in the beginning, is now, and ever shall be, world without end. Amen.
3: Glory be to the Father, and to the Son, and to the Holy Spirit.
4: As it was in the beginning, is now, and ever shall be, world without end. Amen.
3: Glory be to the Father, and to the Son, and to the Holy Spirit.
4: As it was in the beginning, is now, and ever shall be, world without end. Amen.
3: Saint Cecilia,
4: pray for us.
3: Saint John Baptist de la Salle,
4: pray for us.
3: Leave Jesus in our hearts forever.
4: In the name of the Father, and of the Son, and of the Holy Spirit. Amen. 106.2
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52 minutes past the hour of 8 o'clock in the evening. Sarah Geronimo, Ibulong Mo Sa Hangin. Thank you so much for always locking it right here on the Ultimate Music Radio. 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Same will cast with the DXBZ Radio Bagting. Time for me to say bye-bye for now. Thank you so much for locking in. And of course, sa inyo padayon kapag paminaw, as always, right here on Baganihan Broadcasting Corporation. 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Thank you so much hanggang bukas po. Pero hindi tayo evening, bukas po ng Sabado. Ang ato ang programa is Morning Bell. So, alas 9 tas buntag, taman alas 11. Alright? So, do hang on tight right here on the Ultimate Music Radio. 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Maraming salamat po.

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0: Alright, at this point, batiin muna natin ang mga kasama natin dito sa studio. We have our Lotto Draw panel of judges from the gaming public. Also here with us are the representatives of the PCSO and the Commission on Audit. So magandang gabi po sa inyo.
1: And to assist us with our draws, we have our PCSO Draw Coordinator. Good evening, sir.
0: In preparation for the live Lotto draws, we conduct the pre-draw procedures. 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
1: At this point, the energy has built up.
0: So together, let's feel the thrill of playing and winning. 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

0: Let us all remember that we are in the holy presence of God.
1: In the name of the Father, and of the Son, and of the Holy Spirit. Amen.
0: The angel of the Lord declared unto Mary,
1: and she conceived by the power of the Holy Spirit.
0: Hail Mary, full of grace, the Lord is with thee. Blessed art thou amongst women, and blessed is the fruit of thy womb, Jesus.
2: Holy Mary, Mother of God, pray for us sinners, now and at the hour of our death. Amen.
0: Behold the handmaid of the Lord.
2: Be it done unto me according to your word.
0: Hail Mary, full of grace, the Lord is with thee. Blessed art thou amongst women, and blessed is the fruit of thy womb, Jesus.
2: Holy Mary, Mother of God, pray for us sinners, now and at the hour of our death. Amen.
0: And the Word was made flesh,
2: and dwelt among us.
0: Hail Mary, full of grace, the Lord is with thee. Blessed art thou amongst women, and blessed is the fruit of thy womb, Jesus.
2: Holy Mary, Mother of God, pray for us sinners, now and at the hour of our death. Amen.
0: Pray for us, Holy Mary, Mother of God,
2: that we may be made worthy of the promises of Christ.
0: Let us pray.
2: Pour forth, we beseech thee, O Lord, thy grace into our hearts, that we to whom the incarnation of Christ, thy Son, was made known by the message of an angel, may by his passion and cross be brought to the glory of his resurrection, through the same Christ our Lord. Amen.
0: Glory be to the Father, and to the Son, and to the Holy Spirit.
2: As it was in the beginning, is now, and ever shall be, world without end. Amen.
0: Glory be to the Father, and to the Son, and to the Holy Spirit.
2: As it was in the beginning, is now, and ever shall be, world without end. Amen.
0: Glory be to the Father, and to the Son, and to the Holy Spirit.
2: As it was in the beginning, is now, and ever shall be, world without end. Amen.
0: Saint Cecilia,
2: pray for us.
0: Saint John Baptist de la Salle,
2: pray for us.
0: Leave Jesus in our hearts forever.
2: In the name of the Father, and of the Son, and of the Holy Spirit. Amen.
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